stand while the light beat. You know it's lit when it's Snoop Dogg and Haggy. The Walkman fierce, feisty girl, you're hot and you're sweet like chai tea. After the show, we can kick it like Tai Chi. Me and you in a mood that's likely. Get your dance on, baby, entice me. I'm in the cut, but you know where to find me.

0: home. Thank you so much. I told you it was gonna be a magical night. History in the making, baby.
1: Wir haben die Playlist für den idealen Start in der